0: Hey, what's up? I'm Ricky Iglesias.
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I like when it feels this way. What a beautiful day. I like when it feels this way.

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This is my church. This is where I heal my hurts. 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
1: In the mix. In the mix. 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

0: 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Neked zene.
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Super DJ Rádió. Neked zenélünk. 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Jack, one of the true pioneers of house music, died while housing it at one of his popular nightclubs.

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the devil, I'm the devil, I'm the devil, I'm the devil, I'm the devil, I'm the devil, I'm the devil, I'm the devil, I'm the devil, I'm the devil, I'm the devil, I'm the devil, I'm the devil, I'm the devil, I'm the devil, I'm the devil, I'm the devil, I'm the devil, I'm the devil, I'm the devil, I'm the devil, I'm the devil, I'm the devil, I'm the devil, I'm the devil, I'm the devil, I'm the devil, I'm the devil, I'm the devil, I'm the devil, I'm the devil, I'm the devil, I'm the devil, I'm the devil, I'm the devil, I'm the devil, I'm the devil, I'm the devil, I'm the devil, I'm the devil, I'm the devil,

I'm the devil. The devil. 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I'm the devil. I'm the devil. I'm the devil. I'm the devil. I'm the devil. I'm the devil. I'm the devil. I'm the devil. I'm the devil. I'm the devil. I'm the devil. I'm the devil. I'm the devil. I'm the devil. I'm the devil. I'm the devil. I'm the devil. I'm the devil. I'm the devil. I'm the devil. I'm the devil. I'm the devil. I'm the devil. I'm the devil. I'm the devil. I'm the devil. I'm the devil. I'm the devil. I'm the devil. I'm the devil. I'm the devil. I'm the devil. I'm the devil. I'm the devil. I'm the devil. I'm the devil. I'm the devil. I'm the devil. I'm the devil. I'm the devil. I'm the devil. I'm the devil. I'm the devil. I'm the devil. I'm the devil. I'm the devil. I'm the devil. I'm the devil. I'm the devil. I'm the devil. I'm the devil. I'm the devil. I'm the devil. I'm the devil

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0: right by candlelight. 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

0: 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Kattanj rá!
1: And you love it! 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Yeah. Yeah. Yeah! 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

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Who's gonna be the one to save you from yourself? When you wanna take a bite, can't deny the urge that makes them want to lose themselves to the debonair one. Hold me back, the simple fact is that I'm all that, and I'm always there. One sexy can't perplex me, now you know who's wrong.

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